0: bad bad. Get it lit.
1: Boy.
0: Love you vibe.
1: Yeah.
0: We the best.
1: Boy.
0: Give me the light.
1: Yeah.
0: And we turn it up every time.
1: Every time.
0: And we bust it up, watch it.
1: Watch it.
0: Ha!
2: Kimba, how are you, man, sir?
3: Reggaetón. 100% reggaetón. Gozadera.
4: Me encanta.
3: Te haremos bailar. Haremos bailar. Haremos bailar. Haremos bailar. Haremos bailar.

0: but get it lit.
1: Boy.
0: Love your vibe.
1: Yeah.
0: We the best.
1: Boy.
0: Give me the light.
1: Yeah.
0: And we turn it up every time.
1: Every time.
0: And we bust it up, watch it, I.
1: Watch it.
0: Ha!
2: Kimba, how are you, man, sir?
3: Reggaetón, electrolatino, música urbana. Estás en el lugar correcto. 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